the dice are loaded, everybody rolls with their fingers crossed. Everybody knows the war is over. Everybody knows the good guys lost. Everybody knows the fight was fixed. The poor stay

that it's moving fast. 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Everybody knows the scene is dead, but there's gonna be a meter on your bed that will disclose

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4: 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Okay.

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2: 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But you want to know between you and me? I think this is her favorite song. I guess it's her favorite song because it deals with the things, so many things that happen to you in a day. Remember Dinah Washington once said, what a difference a day makes. 24 little hours. 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

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Praying that I won't be late. When it's all finished, at the ending, after all the bottles spilling, throttle gripping, model switching, ching chilling in my villa. F***ing like I'm trying to populate a village. I'm replenished. I didn't do it just for the money, man, for the feeling.